like it. I'm a two-time, you ain't knew I'd win. Throw a shot like you tryna have a foot fight then. All my ops waiting for me to be you, I bet. Said I got drive, I don't need a car. Money really all that we fiending for. I'm doing things they ain't seen before. Bands ain't dumb, but extreme.

If you saw me crying, would you save my soul tonight? Would you tremble

ways, I will step away. And I know it might sound stupid, but for me, yeah, I just gotta keep believing, and I've heard.